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4: She was storming through the house that day, and I could tell she was leaving. 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

happy Saturday night. 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I'm Jay Harper, always glad to be around, and I hope your weekend is going well thus far.

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There is Texan Cody Johnson. Yeah, he got some major vocal firepower on that track. He teamed up with Carrie Underwood for that song, and that duet serves as a standout collaboration that bridges traditional country storytelling with some massive modern appeal.

0: Picking back up with the country you came here for. I'm Jay Harper. Good evening as we turn now to Garth.
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how is your Saturday night going here? I'm Jay Harper. I know we are now in the first official weekend of fall, and many parts of the country finally getting some relief from the heat.

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Yeah, feeling lucky on a Saturday. I'm Jay Harper. Oh my gosh, we've blown through the first hour here of at least my portion of your Saturday night. Hang on for the hits. We'll get to some from Sawyer Brown, Darius Rucker, and Tracy Lawrence.

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Bailey Zimmerman. Yeah, he shot to stardom pretty darn quick after he posted original songs on TikTok while he was working a day job at a meatpacking place. Yeah, he made history as the first artist to have their first two career number one singles reach the top spot on the country airplay chart. Not a bad deal. Yeah, playing that social media angle to perfection.

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Justin Moore wrapping up another set with his song, We Didn't Have Much. That was actually a track that highlights his signature down-home storytelling and the traditional country roots. He earned his first big number one hit back in 2009 with Small Town USA, and it's since become a staple of modern country music.

Kent, a lot of people forget that he originally got his exposure as a contestant on The Voice. That happened a good while back, 2010. Hey, he was just 16 years old when that happened. So, yeah, he certainly got a taste of success at an early age.

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Happy Saturday night. I'm Jay Harper. Some pretty exciting college football today. How about that Texas-Tennessee game? Yeah, that pretty well came down to the wire with Texas winning.

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Here's Lainey. Yeah, before she became a superstar and took home CMA Entertainer of the Year honors, she spent years singing in a Hannah Montana impersonator band back in high school.

Let's get back to the country you came here for. Good evening, I'm Jay Harper. Let's take ourselves back to the 90s with John Michael Montgomery.

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That is actually Martina McBride's very first Billboard country top 10 hit. That takes us back to 1993.

Alan Jackson with a cover of a Roger Miller, George Jones written song. That version coming out back in 1995.

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Riley Green keeping us going on this Saturday night. Hi, I'm Jay Harper. I'm sure Luke Bryan, who is a Georgia boy, probably excited about the results of that Georgia-Oklahoma game today, where Georgia came out on top.

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Here's King George, yeah, still holding the record for the most number one single hits in the history of music on certain charts anyway. 60 chart-topping hits.

There's no doubt that Willie Nelson is just a legend in so, so many ways. And he's gearing up to release a brand new book entitled The Last Leaf, Reflections on Late Life Creativity and My Longest Love Affair. That'll come out on November 10th. The upcoming publication date, it pretty well reflects on his enduring love affair with music, alongside his thoughts on aging.

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man, he made some big waves recently by successfully crossing over into the country music genre with his album F1 Trillion. Now, that really huge pivot followed a string of historic pop and hip-hop chart dominance, cementing his versatility as a songwriter.

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That takes us back to 1989. It doesn't seem that long ago, but it was where Clint Black released his debut album. You just heard the title track that instantly cemented him as a neo-traditionalist powerhouse. I believe he had 4 number one hits off of that debut album.

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scoring a big radio hit back in 2006 with that one. Good evening, I'm Jay Harper. Yeah, I'm kicking off my last hour with you here on this Saturday night, but I'm back in the morning.

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Morgan Wallen, man, he's a powerhouse on the charts, but can't get arrested on the on the nominations for these award shows. I don't really know what that's all about, but I'm sure, I don't know, maybe it does kind of bother him in one way, but he still is laughing all the way to the bank.

0: Good evening. I'm Jay Harper. What do you say we head to the rodeo? We'll do that now with Garth Brooks.
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Yeah, that was the lead single from his album entitled Not a Moment Too Soon.

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Tim McGraw, man, that tune came out 32 years ago. Yeah, that was the, well, the lead single from his album entitled Not a Moment Too Soon.

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the country hits you know and love. Carrie Underwood with something to blow you away. Man, he has been busy. Besides just The Voice, Riley Green, Songwriter Awards, and his album premiere last week. We'll hear from Riley coming up in two songs.

Ladies and gentlemen, your Songwriter Artist of the Year. So that's a big deal to Riley Green, being recognized by his peers because, as he said, he is a songwriter first. Now, the party is just getting started. Coming up, Riley is taking over the West Coast now for an exclusive album release party in Los Angeles coming up this week. Hey, it is Jeff Welback. No, you got a lot coming up. We have got the music to go along with it. Brent Eldridge and Clint Black on the way.

I got one from Garth coming up we can all relate to. I'm much too young to feel this, you know what, old. Fred Eldridge is going to get us into the beat of music, too, right after Clint Black.

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Your favorite country hits and more of them. Hopefully you get a chance to take it a little bit easy this weekend. You have earned it, my friend. Some new movies that you can stream. The Unabomber is on Netflix. Back Rooms on HBO. The Love Hypothesis, Amazon Prime Video. And also The Mandalorian. That's on Disney. It's Womack, and I've got Ella Langley on tap along with George Strait.

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0: The country hits you know and love. One we haven't heard in a while from Gabby Barrett's on the way. And the one that introduced us to Clay Walker. Let me get that ready for you. It's coming up after Dirks.
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It's been

I'm taking a look at a few news headlines as we get into the morning hours here. Well, President Trump firmly rejecting Iran's U.S. proposal to reopen the Strait of Hormuz, maintaining that the U.S. will hold its line. And also, after a tense standoff over media access and network bans during high-profile talks with China, the U.S., the White House press pool returns to normal. I've got Diamond Rio on the way, along with Jake Owen.

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The song I've got coming up made that soundtrack, as well as his album, A Good Run of Bad Luck. Clint and Charlie Daniels, just ahead.

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1: Down to Georgia, he was looking for a soul to steal. He was in a bind because he was way behind and he was willing to make a deal. When he came across this young man sawing on a fiddle and playing it hot, and the devil jumped up on a hickory stump and said, "Boy, let me tell you what, I guess you didn't know it, but I'm a fiddle player too, and if you'd care to take a dare, I'll make a bet with you. Now you play pretty good fiddle, boy, but give the devil his due. I bet a fiddle of gold against your soul because I think I'm better than you." The boy said, "My name's Johnny, and it might be a sin, but I'll take your bet, you're gonna regret, 'cause I'm the best as ever been."

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And fire flew from his fingertips as he rosined up his bow. And he pulled the bow across the strings and it made an evil hiss. And then a band of demons joined in and it

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And he laid that golden fiddle on the ground at Johnny's feet. Johnny said, "Devil, just come on back if you ever want to try again. 'Cause I told you once, you son of a gun,

It would win the Grammy in 1979 for Best Country Performance by Duo or Group. Charlie Daniels. Hey, it's Well Back. John Michael Montgomery. And I've got the one that started it all for Blake Shelton just minutes away.

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Thanks for making us your home for your favorite country hits like Joe Nichols, Low Cash. Now, the stores have already got Christmas items in for decorating. What is too early to decorate? I would think sometime after Halloween. What the etiquette experts say is coming up.

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We're playing all the music that made country great and the best of today.

So asking home decor, what is too early to decorate for Christmas? Yeah, have you seen those decorations already in the stores? We're not even through Halloween. Well, they say it depends on how you feel about the holidays. If you love long festive seasons, they say decorate early. Why? Longer enjoyment of the decor, more time for photos, videos, gatherings, and ideal for content creators and early planners. Now, if that sounds too early, you probably follow the tradition that people wait until after Thanksgiving to dig out the elf on the shelf. Jody Messina, Billy Currington, just at

Jody Messina, Garth, and Ronnie Millsap's Stranger in My House, a song that was written after an argument that Mike Reed had with his wife. She actually came up with that line. Well, she gets all his money anyway, so she's got a lot of good royalties from that song. It's coming up right now, Jody. Somebody

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So we could be looking at 24 weeks now for Ella Langley's Choosing Texas. And think about it. It's easy to kind of get lost in the numbers. Let me put it another way. About half the year, a little over half the year, pardon me, that this song has been number one on not just any chart, but the Hot 100. We're going to dance to Choosing Texas and a Texan coming up, Clay Walker.

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Your favorite country hits, and we have got more of them. Jack Womack played them for you. Well, these guys would get their start on Star Search, talking about Sawyer Brown. Brooks and Dunn on the way, too. Stay close.

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0: Stick around. I've got Carrie Underwood's Wasted along with Billy Dean right after Montgomery Gentry.
1: He works way too much for way too little. He drinks way too early.

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Stick around for a while and hear the difference. 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

Now, when this song came out, there was an awful lot of party songs. Marv Green, Troy Verges, and Hillary Lindsay purposely wanted a track to be the exact opposite of the typical party song. Instead of celebrating drinking, they wanted to use that word wasted to contrast somebody dealing with alcoholism with somebody realizing they were throwing their life away in a bad relationship. Well, mission accomplished there for sure. Colin Ray is coming up along with Kenny.

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Almost as good as Mama's homemade apple pie. 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

Playing all your favorite country hits on this Sunday. Hopefully you get a chance to kick back and do something for you and maybe do a little reading. It's hard to find time to do that, seems like, these days. Well, it's good for you, according to major research finding that reading for pleasure linked to lower stress, less loneliness, and slower brain aging. That's a big one. Tim McGraw is coming up along with Randy Travis.

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Playing a better Rixie, your favorite country. It's Alan Jackson, another Georgia girl, Megan Maroney. But saying about that Tennessee Orange, and the poor Vols didn't have the best time yesterday, but they fought those Longhorns tooth and nail. We'll hear Tennessee Orange coming up.

Your favorite country hits. How many of you have wanted to just dance out of the meeting because you're so bored? Are most company meetings a waste of time? We're pretty much split on the question. 51% of workers say the company meetings have value. The other 49% think they are a complete waste of time and energy. Depends on who you're stuck with, right? And who brings the refreshments? Cody Johnson, Tracy Bird are coming at you next.

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Always playing a better mix of the country hits that you know and love. And you need more of them when you're stuck in the middle of the city. So we've got your favorites for you. Jordan Davis, Sawyer Brown with a song that they really didn't believe in. Joel, sure, they liked singing it, but they did not think it was going to be released as a single. And looking back, the band shared that they had to gamble and trust the judgment of outside team members who recognize its massive appeal over their own instincts. That song, and Jordan Davis on the way.

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Another hour underway. Good morning. I'm Jay Harper. Blake Shelton notched his 23rd number one hit with that particular tune. Let's go back a ways now with this guy who's really tall.

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Luke Bryan, he actually holds the record for the most consecutive number one singles on the Billboard Country Airplay chart. He racked up six in a row there between 2012 and 2015.

That is still perhaps my favorite Tim McGraw tune. 1997 was the year. That was the third single from that multi-platinum album entitled Everywhere. That song right there, man, that thing was on the charts for 42 weeks. Unbelievable. That actually tied the record for the longest chart run at the time, and it still remains one of the just most defining songs from Tim McGraw's career. One of the most requested tunes he has at his shows.

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Luke Combs, a big baseball fan, actually played quite a bit of baseball back in North Carolina. And then he said, well, you know, I'm thinking music might get me a little further in life. And I think the choice was wise.

Some good college football games yesterday. That Tennessee-Texas game in particular. Man, what a game. And the Longhorns coming out on top.

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Lainey Wilson. Yeah, she apparently has over 30 pairs of those bell-bottom pants that she wears. And those big old hats, too.

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We're playing all the music that made country great and the best of today.

There's a great one, Keith Whitley. That's from 1988. That actually spent 2 weeks at number one on the Billboard Hot Country Singles chart.

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Morgan Wallen, you know, we talked about how Luke Combs thought maybe baseball was going to be his life's work. Well, Morgan Wallen thought the same thing until an injury forced him to pivot. And, well, he, like Luke, I think he pivoted in the right direction.

Back to the hits we go. Good Sunday morning. I'm Jay Harper. All righty, here's one of the best voices in music with Joe DiMassina.

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Garth Brooks out there on that arena tour. 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

And with that, Tricia Yearwood will help me complete my portion of your Sunday morning. I'm Jay Harper. It's always big fun. I'll be back with you, I believe, next weekend. Until then, my friends, you stay safe.

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Well, I guess that it's officially fall. That means all things pumpkin spice and all things horror movies for us. Yeah, I love it. On the way, Jason Aldean and Shania Twain kicking off a long set.

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But you need boys, and they said, you know, all the others went and cashed out. We got the subdivision all mapped out. It'll sit right here on this land, and you could leave town a rich man. And he said, boys, whatever you're offering, it won't be enough.

Cody spending his early years balancing a deep-rooted passion for rodeo riding with his burgeoning country music career before making that the full-time job. And he's doing okay, Cody Johnson there. Garth, who also did okay for himself, kicking off a set next.

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Well, I was in the store the other day and saw Christmas already things being put out. Is it too early? I guess it depends on how you feel about the holidays. If you love long festive seasons and decorate early, I guess it puts a smile on your face. We get through Halloween first, though. On the way, and Thanksgiving. Bailey Zimmerman, Alan Jackson, and more. Hang on.

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1: He called her on the road from a long

playing all the music that made country great, and Lone Star's massive crossover hit there already there. It's Lisa on the way. I've got Radney Foster kicking off the set. Hang on.

for music. Almost as good as Mama's homemade apple pie. I said almost, Mama. Huntsville's 93.3, Nash Icon.

Are most company meetings a waste of time? We're pretty much split on the question. A survey, 51% of workers say company meetings have value, but the other 49% think they're a complete waste of time and energy. On the way, I've got Restless Heart and Garth kicking off the set.

Restless Hearts lead singer Larry Stewart formed a very cool band called The Frontmen with Lone Star's lead singer Richie McDonald and also Tim Rushlow, lead singer from Little Texas, and they're awesome. Travis Tritt, Justin Moore kicking off set next.

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0: to Mark Chestnut. We're still in the middle of a long music set. I'm Andy Lynn. Thanks for letting me spend part of your Sunday with you. Luke Combs is on the way, too, with a big congratulations. Details coming up.
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Stick around for a while and hear the difference. All the music that made country great and the best of

just earned his 23rd consecutive number one track, Be By You. From the day he started, his very first song was released, he has had a number one song every song he's released, 23 of them now. The song is called Be By You. Congratulations, Luke. Coming up, Jody Messina.

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There goes Tim McGraw, something like that, released back in 1999. I'm Andy Lynn. Thanks so much for letting me spend part of your Sunday with you. Thomas Rhett and Brooks and Dunn are on the way.

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We're playing all the music that made country great and the best of today.

little cha-cha for you. That's Brooks and Dunn and Neon Moon. How do I know that? Yeah, I was a dance instructor and choreographer back in my early days, which I think of as my other life because it was 100 years ago. Stick around. I have another long music set coming up for you. Riley Green is on the way just after the top of the hour. Joe Diffie coming up. And we'll talk about Riley Green's debut as a voice coach and how he stole one of the artists away from Kelly Clarkson. All that coming up. Stay here.

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goes Taylor Swift with Our Song. So Riley Green made his debut as a coach on The Voice, and he stole away an artist that he really wanted on his team from Kelly Clarkson. She made a really good pitch for it, but that guy, his name was Joe Henley, he already had his sights set on Riley Green and wanted to be on Team Riley. And yes, Riley won, and it didn't hurt that Riley came out and sang with the guy and his guitar. Stay here, Hal Ketchum coming up.

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Coast Tyler Hubbard and Park, although I don't know if he's going to be solo anymore because Florida Georgia Line is back together and they have like a 12-stop festival tour coming up in 2027. So that's exciting. Stick around. Tim McGraw coming up.

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There he goes, Jordan Davis, and I ain't saying. So today is Sunday, September 27th, and if today's your birthday, well, happy birthday. It's also Chocolate Milk Day, National Day of Forgiveness, and Crush a Can Day. And if you celebrate your birthday today, you celebrate it with Jenna Ortega, Avril Lavigne. Can you believe she's 41? Yeah, I can't either. Lil Wayne and Gwyneth Paltrow. Happy birthday. Stay here. Vince Gill coming up.

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Enjoy.

Yeah, she's not impressed. That's Shania Twain. That don't impress me much. I'm Andy Lynn, and you know what impresses me? That you're actually hanging out with me today on a Sunday when you could be out doing whatever it is you want to do. So make sure you just take us with you and stay here for Shaboozy and George Strait. Thanks for listening.

George Strait, 44 chart toppers, and he is not even slowing down. There goes Blue Clear Sky. Look at that. It's time for another long music set. Alan Jackson's coming up, and I have Jason Aldean after the top of the hour. And if I keep talking about it, we'll never get to everything. So stay here. Another long music set's coming up.

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0: From Jason Aldean to Montgomery Gentry, we're still in the middle of a long music set, and we're not done. Tracy Lawrence is coming up.
1: There's a story that my daddy tells religiously, like clockwork every time he sees an opening in a conversation about the way things used to be.

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There goes Tracy Lawrence and Paint Mia Birmingham. So Halloween spending is supposed to hit like $13.5 billion this year. Costumes, decorations, candy is actually what most money is spent on. But it's kind of looking like people are doing more local shopping. So remember, if you're going shopping for your Halloween costumes, go to like a local thrift store to make the costume instead of going to one of those big stores and shop locally. Keep the money in the community. Stay here. Garth Brooks coming up.

0: Coco Wetzel on the way. Right now it's Garth Brooks, who, by the way, has a bar in downtown Nashville. 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